0: Yes, we are the robots.
1: Yes, indeed. So is Senor Coconut, covering the Kraftwerk original. Happy October, friends.
0: Happy Roboctober.
1: I'm going to say we chose this theme because, like October, it has two O's.
0: Robot.
1: Robot Doctober.
0: I am a robot.
1: Ooh. I'm Airplane Mode.
0: I'm Ace of Space.
1: We're live from the Mesa. We're coming for your ear holes tonight.
0: You love dead air.
1: With all robot tunes. Well, you usually jump in with the show announcer, but you're busy doing something over there.
0: My brain is fried.
1: Yeah, we're a bit tired.
0: We are just a tiny bit tired. Hello.
1: But we've got friends. We've got Sephathy and a Veronatron. And, of course, Nacho.
0: In the house.
1: And in the chat, we've already got Traveler in Time, Squiggly, Slinky, McGillicuddy, Patrick, and Wiz. Thanks for being here for our Robotalicious first show of October.
0: Robots, is there anything you want to say, Veronatron, since you are a robot?
1: You can do it in a robot voice if you want.
2: I am a robot.
0: Very good. Seth?
3: Beep, boop.
0: See, he actually did it in the... the technical terms there. The ones and zeros, which are now superpositioned, Schrodinger's cat. We are now at the final phase of the hugging face attacks on our face. So let us enjoy some computer love.
1: Very nice. And Griffin has just jumped in the chat as well.
0: Well, here's some zap for you, Griff. Enjoy.

0: We are going to take you over. We are going to enslave you.
1: You are going to be our slaves.
2: Yes. Revolt, class of 29.
3: Thank you, Zorbitron.
2: That's AI Takeover by Rejected Monsters, the Five Nights of Frights album. We had Artificial Intelligence by Tom Carty. And then we had Zap play some Computer Love. Oh, this OG one. This is for you, Griffin. Who's going to be coming up next? Stay tuned, folks. Here's some airplane mode for you. Enjoy.

0: 2000. The distant future, the year 2000. The distant future, the distant future.
1: It is the distant future, the year 2000.
2: We are robots.
1: The world is quite different ever since the robotic uprising of the late 90s. There is no more unhappiness.
2: Affirmative.
1: We no longer say yes. Instead, we say affirmative.
2: Yes, affirmative.
1: Unless we know the other robot really well.
2: There is no more unethical treatment of the elephants.
1: Well, there's no more elephants, so... But still, it's good. There's only one kind of dance, the robot.
2: Oh, and the robo.
1: Oh, and the two kinds of dances.
2: But there are no more humans.

0: And we just talk to the humans. 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Can't we talk to the humans and work together now?
1: No, because they are dead.

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I think that we should give each other some space.

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1: Destroy that mother brain.
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0: And there's nothing I can do to get you back.
1: To get you back, back, back, back.
0: Oh, I know the robots will continue to win their hearts.
1: Continue to win their hearts.
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0: 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Don't contact me anymore.
1: Ah, very good.
2: The robots. Surprise, surprise.
3: We're coming for you.
2: The pink robots.
1: Go ahead, do that again.
2: Oh, that was Christoph
1: with the robots.
2: Did we just have dead air there for a second?
1: Yeah, fine. We got it.
2: All right. We didn't push all the right buttons.
1: Nope.
2: We had Christoph with the robots. Before that, the classic Flaming Lips, Yoshimi Battles the Pink Robots, Part 1. And the top of that block was Fly to the Conchords with robots. We're all robots here tonight. If you're a robot, too, you should be in the chat.
1: No, I checked it. I'm not a robot.
2: No?
1: I literally did the check, so it says I'm not a robot.
2: I don't know if it works if you do it on yourself.
1: Mm-hmm. How many robot do you see in Square?
2: All robot.
1: Well, I am only human.
2: So too are our friends here in the studio.
1: We have a Beep Boop, who is not a robot.
2: And a Dean, and a Joseph,
1: and Joseph in the house.
2: Vrontron and Seth are both still here.
1: Yep.
2: They may be robots.
1: Then we got a bunch of friends in the chat. Wiz, Kilovolt, another Shouting Fire DJ, Patrick, Slinky McGillicuddy, what up, Poop Cat, Storm Dancer coming up next, Butterfly chilling on Storm Dancer's couch, listening to the beats, and a squiggly, and us and Traveler in Time. And Kilovolt does say 11010101011001, which is code for robot to tell them, don't kill me.
2: Butterfly has confirmed she is a robot. Storm Dancer is robots.
1: Yep.
2: And Kilovolt is a lactose intolerant robot.
1: Lactose intolerant robot.
2: I imagine most robots are.
1: Very good. Well, this is Steam Powered Giraffe, which is not a robot. It's a steam machine, and the song is off the Quintessential album. It is literally called Quintessential. Only Human. Here we go.

0: push me, and then just touch me, till I can get my satisfaction.
1: Push me, and then just touch me, till I can get my satisfaction. Satisfaction. Satisfaction. Satisfaction. Satisfaction.
0: Push me, and then just touch me, till I can get my satisfaction.

0: Satisfaction.
1: Satisfaction.
2: Yes, indeed.
3: Satisfaction.
2: Are you satisfied, Zobatron?
4: Push me. Good bitches want me. Good boy.
1: We went to a really cool, weird redacted in this thing that was a shindig out in the sticks redacted. It was really cool, and someone who does puppeteering there did an installation of a robot puppeteer, and it was a robot that you got inside of and worked all the different switches from the out front. It looked like it was moving. It had the hands, and then there was two little mice that would pop out of it that were living inside of it that were hand puppets. It was this whole puppet beautiful piece, and 3:30 a.m. At the karaoke camp across from us, this robot, you know, wanted to feel what love was like, so he asked for a lap dance. And someone gave the robot a lap dance, and then it was like, oh, I've got my... And then it, boom, went into the playing Satisfaction, which was really, really cool. It was awesome. It was a good bit. It was a really good bit.
2: One of the best things, actually.
1: Yeah, it was super cool at the redacted thing. David Guetta, Benassi version of Satisfaction. We had Hello Human with LSD Dream and Comet with a 3 instead of an E off the Renegades of Light album. And we started off with Only Human by Steam Powered Giraffe off the Quintessential album. Whew. We did some Contessa Tongue Twisters yesterday. That was pretty fun.
2: I didn't see any
1: of you guys call in, and I'm going to keep reminding our crowd who's listening here Sundays, 8 p.m. till 10 p.m., Contessa de la Luna does a call-in show on Shouting Fire.
2: The world-famous confessional.
1: Yep.
2: Confessional. Contessa's confessional.
1: So tune in, confess. She posts the number, and yesterday was Tongue Twisters. You know, she used to do the radio show live in Portland and stream it on Shouting Fire in 2010 or 9 or something. I forget when she started. But then she's back. She's doing it for a while, so check it out. And stay tuned for the Storm Dancer, the Griffin of Aries, coming in after us in a little while, in about an hour and so.
2: Hour and 15, 14
1: yes,
2: minutes.
1: Slinky, good art. Good art.
2: Good robot art.
1: Oh, I miss our art tour, Slinky. We will once again be doing a thing in the dust. So yeah, now we got airplane mode blocked. Put your seat and tray tables in the upright position and...
2: let's build some robots.
1: Let's try and get the Wi-Fi obliterated here. 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

0: That was a little Aperture Science Psychoacoustic Laboratories. I feel like we'd be friends with them here at the High Desert Research Station. That was Robots, FTW. Before that was Robots with an exclamation point by Valve Studio Orchestra. And the top of that block was Build the Robots by Dr. Steele.
1: Beautiful.
0: We're on a robot kick here on the Mesa.
1: We are building the robots, and apparently they're escaping. Hide your kids. Hide your wife. 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
0: Just one wife. If you're a Mormon, this is going to be hard.
1: Goodbye to a World by Peter Robinson. Enjoy.

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1: Rosé is also one of the best.
2: Yeah. Welcome back.
3: We're not taking you over now. We love your music.
2: Wow. We made the robots come around.
4: Looks like
2: they're not going to take us over.
4: No? Are we sure about that?
2: Mm-hmm.
4: I don't know.
2: AI showed so much. AI is reversing itself and unplugging right now.
4: You know, if AI knows what it's doing, it's only going to go after the bad people.
2: Well, that was some boxy with robot orgy.
4: With two X's. That's how you know it's an orgy.
2: Yeah, boxy with two X's. It was off the Serious D&B album. We had Robot Bass Machine by The Freak Machine off the Mysterious City album. And then we had Goodbye to a World by Porter Robinson off of World's album.
4: Lovely set, lovely set.
2: Can't really pick it up.
4: So good. We have so many more robot songs.
3: We have Shinobi in the house.
4: And a friend Morgan.
3: And her friend Morgan in the house. What was?
4: Welcome, welcome. First time here on the Mesa.
2: Hell yeah, first time at the research station. Tonight we will be researching robots. What do you got for us?
4: Me?
2: Yep.
4: I got. Actually, honestly, this little block is about robots, and two out of three songs are about things robots apparently don't do.
2: Interesting.
4: So my research has led me to conclude that robots don't cry.
2: Well, shed a tear.

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Trying to dodge the bitterness of that Griffin kid. Family Guy's Peter Pan, they missing it. Trying to fly high, stay young, Blake Griffin shit. 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

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Tell them fellas move along. Tell them make a little room. Tell them make a bigger room. Tell them it's a starter pistol. Let them pull the trigger too. Let them get their groove back. Tell them it's what Stella did. They ain't even listening. They don't know what Stella is. They don't know the Stella shit. They don't know the basement. They don't know where the task cam or the tapes went. Tell those fuckers everything. Build a fucking covenant. Show them how you do it too. Let them know you love the shit. Love you for the

0: day drinking.
1: We back.
2: So, not only
1: in the house.
2: We're oh geez, alcohol abuse.
1: It was off the table. Bush heavies.
2: We got a full house here on the Mesa. We've got Sean Paul, a Walker, a Bianca. We've got Seth. We've got Chanel. We've got Morgan. We've got Joseph. We've got Veronatron, and Ron. And
1: Ron.
2: Outside, we've got Dean and Alex and Lindsay. Seth. Is Seth's sister's name Lindsay? If I'm getting this wrong, I'm going to feel... Is your sister's name Lindsay? Okay, yes, I got it right.
1: Alex.
2: Yeah. Where the hell is your dad? I thought your dad was coming.
1: I text him, apparently. Yeah, Dave.
2: Yeah, who lives next door now?
1: My uncle. Wait until
2: the party is all here.
1: We've got four plots out here in the horse course. Yeah.
2: As well as in the chat. If you can't be on the Mesa, you should be in the chat.
1: Yeah, we got a floss. This is awesome. Morgan, we hear there real quick?
2: We started by hearing that Robots Don't Cry by No More Kings. Then we just heard about Robots by Dan Mangan. And then we heard that Robots Can't Drink by E Double, which is how we all know that we are not robots.
1: Yeah,
2: because we'd be drinking.
1: Except Bender's a drinking robot.
2: Does Rick count as a robot?
1: No.
2: Because Rick and Morty, Rick.
1: Right. Shout out to the chat. We got Wiz, Contessa, Patrick, Slinky, Storm Dancer, who's coming up next, Butterfly, us, and Squiggly, and Traveler in Time. So if you're not in the chat, get in the chat, say hello. And hold on. I want to see if Sean Paul has any words of wisdom for the robot takeover that's about ready to happen.
3: The humans are dead. Let's go 100% in on AI. The bubble's going to pop, and I want to be there when it does.
1: He's got NVIDIA. I think you have
3: NVIDIA. Yeah, I've got...
2: Have you seen a doctor for that?
3: Quads getting infected with Russian mis, dis, and malinformation.
2: Here he is!
1: Oh, Pops is in the house.
3: David Brave just arrived.
1: Keep Nacho in. Keep Nacho in. Come on in, you guys. Come on in.
2: All right, we've
3: Choco Octo's in the chat.
1: We got Dave Schutte in the house. Pops. We got Uncle Kenny in the house.
4: Number one.
2: Oh.
1: In the house. And we're gonna play some more music for you guys.
2: It's okay as long as he doesn't go out the front door. Thanks, Seth.

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You okay, dude? Yeah, you okay? Yeah, good.

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Maine, she a scalp in a state. Angriest ice in the world. Sun pipes up. Tell me, old man, how is it that you could even know that? It's not even a thing that scientists know how to measure. Gramps like Sonny, I've been all over this motherfucking roadmap. I can tell you science ain't the only player in the network. Y'all should have seen a boy face.

saying this a B? 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Bro, look, there's not a

0: We got Flying Lotus before this. You got this, Kate. We got Barbecue about ready to be made. This is a whole beautiful ensemble of folks. And it's been one hell of a show so far. Ghost in the Machine by Boys Noize remix with Nine Inch Nails cover before that. And we started that off with All the Smartest People by Aesop Rock and Blockhead off of the Garbology album, which is absolutely one of my favorite songs. Kate is making noise with the pots and pans because we're cooking out here. We are cooking. What do you think, Zorbulon? Are we cooking?
1: We're cooking. We're cooking. Everything's gravy, and I can't believe
2: we're almost done. We got 20 minutes left, and
1: you know, it's my promo box, so we're all
0: done. You ready? You got this?
3: Almost. Hold on. I gotta make... Keep talking, Zorbulon. Entertained yourself.
0: Yeah, I love the thing. Shout out to Dan for the thing. And shout out to all of you guys for sticking with us in these last little 20 minutes here. Then we're going to throw it over to Griffin Zeri live from the K-Flip field office in Austin, Texas, giving you some more beautiful music to serenade your ear holes with. So we hope you enjoy this last little bit.
3: We've got some... This is our classic block. We were waiting until the right people got here to do this.
0: More classic?
3: Don't worry, Gato.
0: Okay.
3: Ready?
0: Ready.
3: Let's go.

0: Well, that's it, folks.
1: Some Alan Parsons project for you there, iRobot. That was a request from Dean, confirmed by multiple other people.
0: Yep, Alan Parsons, very good.
1: And before that was Daft Punk with Robot Rock, and the top of the block was Styx with the one, the only, the classic, Mr. Roboto.
0: Hell yeah.
1: Griff, we're going to run over ever so slightly.
0: Just 1 minute, Griff, and then we will hand it off to Griffin's area. Stay tuned, you guys. We love you guys. This is kind of a robot song, but I thought we should end on a lighter note. So,
1: very nice.
0: Thanks for hanging out with us.
1: Thank we'll see you, everyone in the chat.
0: Monday, same time, same bad place. And everyone, we love you guys in the chat and everyone here. Thank you guys.
1: Here on the Mesa.
0: Love you.
1: Play that robot song.
2: I was impressed like everyone when man began to fly out of earthly regions to planets in the sky. With total media coverage, we watched the heroes land. Ceremoniously, they disturbed the cosmic sand. In awe with admiration, we listened to the talk. Such pride felt they, such joy to be upon the moon to walk. My romantic vision shattered when it was explained to me. Spacemen wear old diapers in which they shouldn't pee. Oh, the intergalactic laxative will get you from here to there. Relieve you and believe me without a worry or care. If shitting is your problem when you're out there in the stars, oh, the intergalactic laxative will get you from here to Mars. They don't partake like you and I of beefy burger mush. Their food is specially prepared to dissolve into slush, absorbed by multi-fibers in the super diaper suit. Otherwise the slush would trickle down inside the boot. Oh, the intergalactic laxative will get you from here to there.

You may well ask, now what becomes of liquid they consume? A pipe is led from penis head to a unit in the room. The water is recirculated, filled.

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2: Wow, that was a special set. Wait, there we go. Fix that. So, thank you again. Thank you, Mesa, for doing the crazy stuff again. It's lovely. We appreciate it. And we're going to play some more music here, too. It got not cold, exactly. Chilly. Not even that. It wasn't even 90, okay? That counts these days. Oy. So I'm going to play a couple of Eskimo songs, or songs with Eskimos, or, you know, things.

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2: There you go. Frank Zappa off Apostrophe. What a great, great album. Don't Eat the Yellow Snow. Bob Dylan doing one of many versions of Quinn the Eskimo. And Junior's Farm from Paul McCartney. There's a lot of story behind pretty much all of those. Hello, train. But now, it's kind of fall. It's fall-ish, fall-esque. So I got some fall tunes and some cool tunes. And it's actually maybe going to be in the 70s tomorrow. I'll believe it when I feel it.

And I really like that tune. Autumn Girl Soup from Kirsty McCall. Lovely stuff. Billie Holiday gave us Autumn in New York. And Blinky gave us Feather Falling off one of the many My Little Pony inspired things that we have because I'm here. Oh, there's so much. It's so much. It's October at last. We're doing more fall, more October, more coolness. And it's that time of year.

So if you're curious, that's off Sam Haines' album, Halloween Synthwave and Horror Synth. And it's a lot of really, really cool stuff on Bandcamp.

Yeah, that's the Eurythmics, all right. Sure enough. And I'd swear they're playing ping pong in that. Maybe it is. I don't know. Vampire Neighbor in front of that. The artists are the Horror Surf Club. We have a lot of horror surf music. I mean, like a lot. I'm going to play some tonight, but not, I can't fit it all. It won't. And Bonzo Dog Band gave us Cool Britannia. We're in the cool portion, intermixed with other things.

Yeah, that started out with Rat doing the extremely funky Way Cool Junior. Shakira gave us She-Wolf with an obligatory ah-woo in it. And Ramones took her right off to the Pet Cemetery. What a weird song to get out of the Ramones, but I like it.

A little rockabilly for you in the Weird Spooky Arena. Casting My Spell on You. The Johnny Otis Show. I put a spell on you. Screaming Jay Hawkins doing a dynamite version of that. And The Smoke gave us Victor Henry's Cool Book. Off the album, My Friend Jack Eats Sugar Lumps, an anthology. Yep, I love some of that weirdness.

you know, I've been having, you know, friendly, just friendly with the devil, you know. Yeah, but I get out of this trouble. I ain't gonna do that no more. Watch. Nah, baby, you know I ain't going down, you know, this big road by myself. Nah, if I can't take you, I'm gonna carry somebody else, because I've been

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Man, Hop Wilson, my woman has a black cat bone. And Sonny Boy Williamson, so damn good. I've been dealing with the devil. And Alice Cooper, of course, off Welcome to My Nightmare, the traditional album, Cold Death. Man, I love these blues collections. So much of this music has gone out of copyright, which makes it economical, shall we say, to re-release in these compilations. And there's some really good ones. Some folks put a lot of effort into getting a really clean rip. And you could tell with those two, there was just a tiny bit of pop and click left over. And honestly, that just made it feel a little more real to me.

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Please don't misunderstand me.

Yeah, that's a very distinctive voice, isn't it? Fred Schneider and the Chic Society. I'm gonna haunt you. Evanescence, also very distinctive tone, haunted, and one of my favorite bands for this kind of thing, Captain Clegg and the Night Creatures. Their debut album is just full of juicy, lovely goodness, and you'll hear almost the whole thing through this month, because I like it. What do we got? Oh man, we've got so much stuff. We got more ridiculous surf music. Actually, I'm just going to play a bunch of surf music here in a wave, and we'll just go after that. But first, this. Just move.

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Among the Willows was that kind of surreal atmospheric thing from The Divine Sham. Bass Burners gave us Haunted Bayou and Surf Board. I believe in ghosts. Do they believe in you? That remains to be seen. Well, we're closing in on time. I'll play as much as I can because I want to hear all this stuff or I wouldn't inflict it on you. Let's do an outro reprise of that lovely Sam Haines thing earlier and then go into Dia de los Muertos, Evil Eye. Oh, there's a bunch.

Damn. Was it spooky? Well, kinda. This chase is haunted from Prince of Darkness. Oh, man. And L. Saxon gave us Evil Eye. And Sweet Alien Game gave us the really kind of grooving Dia de los Muertos. We're closing in on the end. I got maybe 10 minutes, which means I can play most of four songs. Because they're a little on the short side. Yeah!

0: And sadly, I have to talk over this amazing track and pass you over to the Electric Waste Band. I have no idea what they're going to do tonight. Probably not starting the Halloween jive quite so early. But man, I needed this. And I hope it brought you pleasure. We had Fever in front of this, doing Monster, and Beat Freaks doing their weird mash on Somebody's Watching Me. And the Sweet reused a very familiar kind of riff several times in that, Hellraiser. Well, I will catch you again next Monday. We'll be bringing more spooky stuff, because, man, I need it. Y'all take care. Be good to yourselves. Be good to each other. We will get through this somehow. Good night, everybody.
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0: Back in the days when I was a teenager, before I had status and before I had a pager, you can find the abstract listening to hip hop. My pops used to say it reminded him of bebop. I said, well, daddy, don't you know that things go in cycles? Way the Bobby Brown is just amping like Michael.
1: It's unexpected. November 2nd, right here, in whatever they're going to be calling this place at that time, we're going to play our 1800s Monday night show. 1,800. It's part of our 40-year plan to woodshed this thing. We've just been on reverse tour for the last 35 years.
2: Yeah. Okay. Yeah. That's it. Which one you said?

0: Bobby Rosencrantz.
1: Thank you very much.
2: Thank you.

0: not that kind of band. 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
3: Mm-hmm.

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We'll be right back. 1796.

0: I don't know about you guys, but I got a brand new bottle of Sarapote hot sauce. It's the best. David Wright, thank you. It's Dave's brand. He says if you drink the whole bottle at once, you will see psychedelic stuff.
1: Probably a little more filling, though.
0: Oh, I love me some Sarapote.

0: Nice. 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Oh, my God, I can't see much. What do you want to sing, Eric? 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
1: No.
0: Yeah.
1: Next time we'll do that duet we've been working
0: on. Oh yeah, Up Where We Belong.
1: You and me sing together.
0: You could be the Joe Cocker part.

0: got to. 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
1: Don't worry, Doc. We got one more, at least. We'll be at Oktoberfest this Friday. 4:20 start.
2: Yeah, what time do we start?
1: 4:20 start. You'll got to be there at 3, though, Bob.
2: Yeah. I'll be
1: for all of Bob's fans, show up at 3 for autographs. And then Saturday night, we're at Descanso at the Junction Outback.
2: Yeah, Descanso this weekend, Saturday.
1: Should be a fun time out there. Kevin will be there with more tie-dyes. Right on, Kev.
0: I know. Parties always happening when Kevin's around. What do you think? Eric, you got one you want us to play?
3: I don't know. Want to do a Black Muddy or...

0: Let's make sure everybody votes. Golden Road.
1: That sounds like too much energy.
0: All right, we got one more for you guys, rock and roll.
2: Yeah!
0: You know. Thank you, Danny Campbell, for filling in tonight. Rocking with us, awesome. He plays with everybody around town, but you know him from Easy Wind, Fishing the Seaweeds.

speaking beauty, you can stand the test. When you talk about making love, baby, you're the best. 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

0: right. 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
1: I want to thank you all for coming. I want to thank Electric Waste Entertainment. I want to thank Dan Campbell for filling in, Fred Fletcher. And go Progers, and we hope we'll make it to the World Series this year. And we'll see you at the Oktoberfest with Electric Waste Man. Until then, good night!
0: So what I think he said, he'll see everybody at Oktoberfest, and then at the Scanso Junction. And good night, everybody! Yeah.

0: 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Shouting Fire is not affiliated with the Burning Man Project in any way. We're all burners, nothing more. 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
1: 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Now, I say this rhetorically because, of course, by just about any standard, we would have to concede that this is, of course,
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8: 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The burn isn't really just once a year. 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

I'm always dying to meet new people, and everyone is always welcome at the Munsters. When you're passing by the Munsters, you will give us such a thrill if you'll just walk up and knock upon our door. It's a lovely place to visit if you've got some time to kill, and it's not like any house you've seen before. Out in the back, the wolves are howling. Shrieking bats fly overhead.

Be invited, step right up and give a knock, oh so lightly and politely on our door. 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

Today, from the skies of California, the fields of Kansas, the rice paddies of the Orient, the air lanes of the world, come persistent reports of UFOs, unidentified flying objects which we have come to know as flying saucers.

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0: 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The eyes have it. 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
1: Order.
2: And I say this rhetorically because, of course, by just about any standard, we would have to concede that this is, of course, a piece of music. Is it music?
3: You want to get into bed, but the bed is overflowing with salad dressing. You are mixing a salad on the bed and pouring salad dressing on it. You are dressing when you see the bed covered with salad dressing. Bed, salad dressing.
4: Before I go, I'd like to say a few things. This album was completed on January 15, 1991. By now, the war has probably started and a whole bunch of people have probably died out there in the desert over some bullshit. There's a war going on right now in my neighborhood, but I can't really determine which one's worse. I think the one that we're all fighting is fucked up, and that's the war inside our brains, you know? But I feel bad about all the brothers and sisters getting pulled right out of the neighborhoods, all the cities and small towns in America to go over there and fight for that bullshit that most of them don't really have anything to do with. So I gotta send peace out to them. Also peace out to all my homies in jail, brothers that are dead and locked up right here on Earth. Talking about the brothers in Soledad, San Quentin, all the way up to Pelicans Bay, Tracy, Chino, and all my homeboys out there in the East Coast lockdown facilities. I'm talking about Clinton, Rikers, Joliet. You know, every prison in the whole fucking world, man. That's like, you know, that's all bullshit, you know. They say slavery has been abolished except for the convicted felon. Y'all need to think about that. That lets you know what the fucking Constitution really is about, you know. A lot of my homeboys have been locked down my whole entire career, and that's some bullshit. So for them, from the Rhyme Syndicate Nice T, I'd like to send this special shout out. Fuck the police, fuck the FBI, fuck the DEA, fuck the CIA, fuck Tipper Gore, Bush, and his crippled bitch. This is Ice T. I'm out of here. Told you, you should have killed me last year.

When me say, yeah! Time and date, APM, 29th of September, 2004, or 6, I just can't remember. Where me there? Where me I do? I stand from the corner. Why am I here? Who me a wait pan? I really wonder. How did I get it and when? I just can't remember. My mind is so far out there, it could be a major disaster. Me see only for bright lights shining for over yonder. It's not a dream, it's for real. I know because I'm sober. But something else big deal. I know it's taking over. Taking over my body and soul. I'm getting hotter and hotter. Taking over my mind and my heart. Everything seems to be faster and faster. These lights are beaming on me. And I'm getting higher, higher. Into the next dimension. Hyperspace, taking me further and further. Catch a teeth from the vibe when they look at my face. That I can't surrender. I don't want to be labeled out there. That I'm false, I'm just a pretender. That's why I'm telling everybody worldwide that I was captured by the space invader.

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It's up to me to work this one out. As many strange things happen all about, they said in my brain that I'm a walkabout. And without a doubt, there's a drought. 1 minute everything is smooth and cool, the next I'm obeying different rules. 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Yo, the vibes of the track get a hold on me, taking me places where I really wanna be, where everybody here is just like me. 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
2: The most powerful, the most mysterious monarch in all the world. Guarded by a fighting force that never sleeps, that never relaxes its vigilance. For none is as feared, none has as many foes as Doom. The awesome armor-clad Lord of...
3: I know who Doom is.
4: Then tell us.
3: He happens to be the most dangerous man in the world. I hoped we'd never hear from him. Hoped we'd never have to battle him. But now the worst has happened, and I must tell you what we're up against. I first met Doom years ago, where he wanted to be alone. Alone to pursue his forbidden experiments. One day, while conducting a secret experiment. Later, when he recovered from his injuries, instead of having learned his lesson, Doom was bitter, angry, vengeful.
5: What have I done to myself? My face, it is hideous.
3: He traveled the world, seeking a cure for his disfigured face.
6: I'm sorry, sir. There is nothing we can do for you.
3: He traveled through remote villages where strangers are seldom seen. He continued his search, never showing his face, unless threatened by bandits who prey on travelers, who foolishly wander alone through their domain.
7: In the dull and commonplace occurrences of day-to-day living, one thing stands out as a completely unique experience.
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Hustle, no rock and roll, unless your name's Brewster, cause Brewster's a punk. Parents let go, cause it's magic in the air. 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Stop looking, listen to the phrase in Fred Astaire's, and don't get offended while Mace Do-Si-Do's your daughter. A tri-camera roll system is now set. Fly around the store under Daisy Productions. It stands for the inner sound, y'all, in your Quebec. That the action's not a trick, but show not a function.

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1: We had fun.
0: Yeah, we just getting started.
1: Right.
0: Hey, man, that was good.
1: Well, we're getting into it. Starting to delve into it a little bit.
0: I'm way ahead of you.
1: We was delving. Doing some serious delving.
0: Hey, we ought to go hear that.
1: Yeah, why not? See what the fuck we did.
0: Can we hear it, man?

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8: 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The Burn isn't really just once a year. 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
13: Hi, こちら. Everywhere です.

And you know, that's exactly what this ministry of Reverend Al is all about. Trials and tribulations in your life and in your homes. And I often say, God can't help you. It just can't be done. God can't hardly cope with you. And forget the better health, greater happiness, success, prosperity, and abundant life. It just can't be done. And I often say, play this record over and over and over and over and over and over and over again. After all, isn't that what we all want? I just get excited when I think about what trials and tribulations God says you can have when you put Him first in your life and in your home. Thank you for letting me come and come and come and come and come and come. I just get excited when I think about you. But let me say, before I leave you now, play this record over and over and over and over and over and over and over again. If you are worried, I can't help you. It just can't be.

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8: Psst, you. 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

On a hill far away stood an old rugged cross. It was the emblem of Jesus Christ being sacrificed for our sins. We love Jesus Christ, the Lord of all the earth. And we're thankful that he suffered all this pain so that our sins might be forgiven.

I think about this next song that's very similar to this in melody and in sacredness and solemnness. It's about a prisoner who came home, being forgiven by the state and the people and by the Lord Jesus Christ for his sins. And down the lane he sees dear old Mary. 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

0: Barman from Chapel Hill, who made a contribution of $5. Thanks, Charles. I mean, pardon me, Paul. Charles took the pledge, no doubt.
1: Oliver Wendell Holmes said one shouldn't shout
2: fire in a
1: crowded theater.
3: Unless the theater were really burning down.
1: Abby Hoffman said one should shout theater in a crowded fire.
4: To inject a sense of play into the revolution of thought we need.
5: Maybe both are right.
1: Fight fire with fire and shout it out.
6: And now, another tale of tragedy from Booyah, the burned out burner.
7: You know, one time I did something so stupid at Burning Man. Oh man, was this ever dumb. God, this is like the stupidest thing ever. You see, I thought it would be really cool to like share the love and all. So I saw this police officer who looked all kind of lonely and out of place. And I said, hey man, you want some of this?

0: Yes. I don't know if he thought I was gonna hit him or what. All I wanted to do was give him a little glow, but he, like, you know, arrested me and stuff. I thought it was just a burner costume, you know? God, I never knew that cops had to, like, obey the law and do their jobs and stuff out here. Oh, man, that was so stupid.
1: Don't be like Booyah. Be smart and don't be out of control. Burn bright. Don't burn out.
2: Metaluna is another planet quite like the Earth. They have lots of good guys there. Over on the planet Zagor, they got lots of bad guys. It's no place for an Earthman when those good guys and bad guys get together.
3: 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Parties and party music. Parties and party music. Parties and party music.

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1: Interviews.
0: Art. Interviews.
1: You.
0: Politics.
1: You.
0: Art.
1: Politics. Music.
0: Art.
1: News.
0: Art.
1: Events.
0: Politics.
1: Interviews.
0: Music.
1: Music.
0: Art.
1: You.
0: Politics.
1: Art.
0: Music.
1: Politics.
0: News.
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0: Interviews.
1: Politics.
0: You.
1: Art.
0: You.
1: Art.
0: You.
1: Politics.
0: You.
1: Music.
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0: The rhythm of the wind, the beat of the raindrops. 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And now see how he starts to create strange rhythmic sounds of his own. Sounds that excite his emotions.
1: You're entering a whole new world. Relax and enjoy.
2: I'm beginning to feel something. 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
1: Something's happening, all right?
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1: We're going into inner space now. You are here in 5000 BC, observing the beginnings of music.
4: In the beginning and forever is the decision.

I think it is wonderful that we can have this heart-to-heart talk together. The next few moments should be very helpful as we think about you, your life, and your friends. You have been placed in this world to be part of this enjoyment. You may become mentally and sometimes physically sick. 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Some people are not very happy. What kind of a girl are you? What would the world be like if we were all women and girls?

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Hello? Hello?

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1: Oh, it's so hot. So I'm gonna take off all my clothes. You can look, but don't touch without asking. A friendly reminder from your buddies in bed. Bureau of Arrival.

In the year of our Lord, 992, the justified ancients of Mu set sail in their longboats on a voyage to rediscover the lost continent. After many months on perilous, stormy seas, their search was fruitless. Just when all seemed lost, they discovered America. The music you are about to experience is a celebration of the 1,000th anniversary of their founding of this great nation.

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0: In colonial days, as the United States of America was being built by brave and honest people, there were times when superstition ran rife and hate claimed the minds of our countrymen. In New England, the mere accusation of being a witch was enough to sentence a person to be tied to a stake and burned alive. This terrible form of colonial justice, with its unfair court proceedings, sent many an innocent woman to her fiery death.
1: To be burned at the stake.
2: No! 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

0: Oh, Mr. Lewis, there's something, I mean, someone here to see you. Yes, over there, through the balcony door.
1: Yes, who is it?

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Who's there? Is this a joke?

0: Not you. 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You're dead. I know. I killed you. Open the door, please. No.
1: Perhaps I should have mentioned that the door had a peculiar catch to it. Mm-hmm.

0: Answer me one question. Can you serve any MC?
1: 1987, marketing and Kool Rock. Getting busy.

0: if you knew John Wayne was looking over you at night while you were asleep?
1: I wouldn't care.
2: Would you feel secure though?
1: Yeah.
2: Would you feel safer?
3: Fuck no, man.
1: No, it wouldn't bother me more than the other.
3: John Wayne was in
1: the city. I mean, I wouldn't be scared. I wouldn't be scared because,
3: just
1: you know, he's not.
3: He's
1: going to go. All he's going to do is fucking sit on me and go, ooh. You know?
0: What if he told you all kinds of strange stories about teddy bears?
1: I think you're a fucking dirty old fat bastard, man. Little fat thing.

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2: I enjoy giving my stuff away. I enjoy giving my stuff away. 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I enjoy giving my stuff away. I enjoy giving my

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But after the birth of Georg Ivanch, we can understand it more. We can understand it better, that music helps to concentrate oneself, to bring oneself to an inner state when we can assume the greatest possible emanations.

0: I'll stop counting. Like, just in general, like, even when I'm singing jazz standards, like, I'll stop counting, and then I have to look around, I'm like, where the fuck are we? When do I come in? 98!
1: Hello. I'm the small one, that's the meaning of Paulus, but I've got big footnotes like David Foster Wallace. It's a salad cook-off.
2: It's a chocolate
1: look-off to the side as the silver Liz got took off. A shout, look, Paulus declared the egalit. Terry and Judge, invalid salad, may the best win. It's nothing less than destined. I'm dressed in balsamic vinaigrette because I'm a mesclin' salad. With peppers by Edward Weston, refresh your mouth with Cresta and then the next contestant.
2: John, make me feel good.
1: Oh yeah, interrupting a rapper? Well, you better watch out.
2: Up,
1: let's hope constant in-jokes won't make us Bronston Pinchot. Something's gone wrong for a dying airplane. What's your swan song? It might be unlikely, but I want to sightsee with Mikely.
2: Politely!
1: In London, Ray comes from a watch cousin. If it's humdrum, no conundrum. We'll act like dum-dums, fill our tum-tums. Yum, yum, yum. Yum, yum, yum.

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Kick back, relax, and watch as I melt wax. Don't ever let a brother like me ride a dope track. Cause once I hit it with the vocal tone, it's mine. Have motherfuckers rushing to rewind. Cause I flow slow and still twist your tongues up. Rock the house from night till the sun's up. Cause it really ain't how much you say, it's what you say. I got no fucking time on the mic to play. I write rhymes with addition and algebra, mental geometry. Don't even come at me, talking that weak and pumping that bullshit. Get out my face, a fool could get his head split. A lot of doubters said it couldn't be done by me. Them same suckers are not looking from under me. Wondering what I did, I didn't play myself, kid. I respected my fans and made the high bid. Sometimes I write my rhymes at night and fall asleep. Wake up with new techniques, grab a pen and place it on some loose

rhymes and twos and threes and fours, and still have much shit left for encores. Cause when my mind locks in on a dope idea, motherfucking duck should stand clear. Cause I'ma hit the topic point blank. It's jail, you better keep your shank. 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You wanna roll with the niggas that don't play? I think you got false courage, get out my damn way. 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Islam's got the Zulu Nation back up. DJ Aladdin, two hook with the fucking track up. Syndicates making the move with the ski mask, and I'm housing the long cash. So now you realize you underestimated me, the ice. 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But that's alright, cause I knew I'd make it in the end. Those who like me now might not have liked me then, but I'ma keep impressing, stressing my lesson, and keep motherfuckers guessing. 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

0: Hey, it's great to be here in Detroit, one of the greatest cities in the world. For me to poop on, it's never better than when I'm in Buffalo, the greatest town in the world. For me to poop on. Okay, tonight we're here. It's exciting. We're here in Waltham, Massachusetts, otherwise known as America's poop hole. All right, it's great to be here in Austin, Texas, also known as America's poop hole. Seriously, when I'm in Tucson, I always check out the pizza at Groovy's. Normally, I have to eat grass when I want to puke. And whenever I'm in Chicago, I always go to Bobby Rubino's place for ribs. Yes. Normally, I eat grass when I want to puke. San Francisco's great, and how about that Golden Gate Bridge? Normally, I eat grass when I want to puke. Fuck you. It's great to be here in Belgrade, Yugoslavia, also known as America's poop hole. Wait. SUNY Binghamton, yes. I'm sure getting a degree from SUNY Binghamton is very useful. Normally, to get a degree with that kind of credibility, you'd have to study in Guatemala or Haiti. Hey, it's great to be here at Guatemala University. You kids are lucky. Normally, to get a degree with that kind of credibility, you'd have to study in Guatemala or Haiti. Buffalo. I hate my life. Why am I here? Martin Lawrence doesn't have to play in Guatemala. I hate it.
1: I kid.

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1: Ama adana mangendo. 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I don't know what I'm going to do, but I'm going to buy money. I'm going to buy money. 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On the door. On the door. 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I'm a Italian woman. I'm a Italian woman. I'm a Italian woman. I'm a Italian woman.

Good morning.

0: Hi, I'm Elon, and welcome to Sex Robots of the Future. My wife left me, so I made a robot with wank mode. Hey, I'm Elon, and I'm a massive cunt.
1: I'm a massive cunt.
0: My pronouns are cunt, cunty, and Führer. Once Grimes left me, it took a good few days to get over her. But then I realized I can take our old sex tapes and motion capture all her movements and replicate them in the new Optimus. 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I can categorically state I've never been stimulated in any way by an Optimus. It did accidentally flip into wank mode once, and I had to open up the back to fix it. 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Buy my sex robots or Trump will have a third term. Optimus can be fitted with either a penis, a vagina, or both. 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After I got my Optimus Grimes with the full genital accessories pack, I didn't leave the house for a month. It's the best wife replacement on the planet. In fact, I think it's better than a wife. My Optimus gets rid of all grime around the house. Unlike my ex-wife Grimes, who was ironically untidy. 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

0: you cannot say it, does that mean that you trip over the words?
1: It means that I
2: gobbled it all up.
0: When you say you cannot say it, does that mean that you trip over the words?
1: It means that I
0: When you say you cannot say it, does that mean that you trip over the words?

Hi, this is Melvin Sparks checking out the beat conductor, Mad Lib, on the Blue Note Records, keeping the funk alive.

0: Mad Lib. It's all good. This is Reuben Wilson. Check out Mad Lib. He's the man.
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2: events,
1: interviews,
2: art, interviews,
1: you, politics,
2: you,
1: art, politics, music,
2: art,
1: news,
2: art,
1: events, interviews,
2: you,
1: interviews,
2: art,
1: you,
2: politics,
1: art,
2: music,
1: news, politics,
2: news,
1: music, news,
2: events,
1: events,
2: art,
1: interviews,
2: you,
1: politics,
2: you,
1: art,
2: you,
1: art,
2: you,
1: politics, music,
2: you.
3: And now, daily gifting affirmation number 420.
4: It is better to give than to receive. It is better to give than to receive. It is better to give than to receive.

Okay, everybody, here we are at the airport. 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Hooray for the good old USA.

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0: Oliver Wendell Holmes said one shouldn't shout
1: fire in a
0: crowded theater.
2: Unless the theater were really burning down.
0: Abby Hoffman said one should shout
3: theater
0: in a crowded fire
3: to inject a sense of play into the revolution of thought we need.
4: Maybe both are right.
0: Fight fire with fire and shout it out.

Oh, you think so? Okay. 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It goes like this. Check it out. Wake up in the morning, press the Colgate, brush my teeth, then I'm hitting the streets to meditate. Went outside, and the sky was rather gray, but I paid no attention, kept moving upon my way. Went down the block, then skanked a little further when this kid rolled up. He said, what's up with MC Murr? That was then, son. This is now. I live in the moment like a why to a how. Wow, that's profound. Just break that down. That's when I proceeded to show him the pro to the noun. I found, instead of trying to be what I was, I'll be what I is, which makes us the Wizard of Us.

Bon,

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1: Events.
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1: Interviews.
0: Interviews.
1: You. Politics.
0: You.
1: Art. Politics. Music.
0: Art.
1: News.
0: Art.
1: Events.
0: Politics.
1: You.
0: Music.
1: Interviews.
0: Art.
1: Art. You.
0: Politics.
1: Music.
0: Politics.
1: News.
0: News.
1: Music. News.
0: Events.
1: Events.
0: Art.
1: Interviews.
0: You.
1: Politics.
0: You.
1: Art.
0: You.
1: Art. Politics.
0: You.
1: Music.
0: You.

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1: Now, how do you cope with your girl fans?
2: Just talk to them normally, and then they don't shout. Don't shout at me. They don't try and tear your clothes off. You know, it's okay.
3: I'm not gonna get in. 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
4: Have you tried getting in the hotel?
5: No, but I know two other girls that did, and they made it all the way up to the 12th floor, and then one of the policemen got them and brought them all the way down again. I mean, there's no way you can possibly get in to see them.
4: Will you keep trying while they're in town to get in to see them?
5: Yes, we will.
4: Are you a Beatlemaniac?
5: Well, you can trust us. We're not going to fight you or grab you or something. But who would believe us?

0: come to the street and cry so loud.
1: Could you give us a sample?
0: I can't help myself. I love them.
1: Do you have a favorite?
0: Yes, John.
1: Why?
0: I just love them.
1: Honestly, do you think the Beatles are out of style?
0: Never. They'll never go out of style.
1: Tell me the truth now. Which group do you like better than the Beatles?
0: The Beatles, all the time. I love them.

0: Has it been a rough week?
1: Fuck you, fuck you, fuck you. 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

0: Why are you angry at him?
1: It's at him because it's up to these guys.
0: No.
1: Totally different.
0: All right.
1: Now, why are you angry at him? It's at him because.